It's a lonely night. 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

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S náma teprve žiješ. www.radiob.cz. It's like a jungle sometimes. It makes me wonder how I keep from going under.

That minimum of awareness needs to be there where you know that there's self-talk happening in the head and it's telling you some kind of story. It could be the briefest of stories.

0: I hurt my lower lumbar. 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
1: Summertime, I need you cool. Are you cool?

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What we tell them again?

0: Y'all thought I was soft as cotton.
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0: Kolo, he itam Isusa, kuri he Isusa, itam Isusa, Isusa de, he itam Isusa, kuri he Isusa, itam Isusa, Isusa de.
1: Ideální čas na popiny a začneme s Gorillaz.

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0: 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Your home, like my home.
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